Could have showed you all the scars at the start, but that was always the most difficult part. See, I'm in love with how your soul's a mix of chaos and art, and how you never try to keep them apart.

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Compare us to lemmings, death wish contemplation.

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Don't make a big production. 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

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Even though we both know we're liars and we start each other's fires.

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Days of quiet watching thought bubble clouds blow through the years, wondering aloud.

from your reality. Right, think of me kindly anyway. In wee hours you peer amidst the gathering gloom.

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CFMradio.fr. Shake it.